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My life is an x-ray. 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You only get one take. 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

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You are the one so cute and so clever.